0: Antenne Witten, der Sender, was hat so schön gekribbelt in mein Öhr.
1: Alright, I'm gonna try and play this. Every night I've been trying to do something I haven't done before. And so this is our last evening of our summer extravaganza. So I'm gonna try and get through this one. There's a lot of chords in this one though, and my piano skills are challenged. But let's see how we do.

0: All right. Thank you, thank you. Thanks a lot. All right. What do we got here? All right, this was a guy who had a big sign out back, so he made the effort to make that sign. Probably took him all of a good 5 minutes. And, which is about how long it is all takes. So, this for you, my friend.
1: Antenne Witten, auch für Hattingen, Winsberg.

It was thought that the universe had existed forever, or had been created at some time in the past. But if the universe is completely self-contained,

0: bananas finished too early again.
1: That's it, I'm leaving.
2: That's in the can, Pete. It's in the can. It's in the can.
3: It's a wrap.
0: Shut up, Kim.

of you will be back home safely. So, join us with no fear on our fantastic trip to the moon.